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Radio Zetra. 24 часа любими хитове. 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
1: They say the holy water's watered down, and this town's lost its faith. Our colors will fade eventually, so if our time is running out, day after day, we'll make the mundane a masterpiece. Oh my, my love, I take one look at you, you're taking me out.

0: Важното од Ловеч и региона. Прочети на zetramedia.com и чуј по Радио Зетра.
1: As many as I ache for you, where oceans apart, even though my tears have dried.

always the bridesmaid, never the bride. Hey, can I say, if life was a highway, deceit was an enclave, I'd be swerving in five lanes, speeds at a high rate, like I'm sliding on ice, maybe. That's why I made, if came at you sideways, I can't keep my lies straight.

те. Научи какво се случва в Ловеч и региона от Фейсбук. Последвай страницата ни Zetra Radio и TV. I don't see you, you're not in every window I look through. And I don't miss you, you're not in every single thing I do. I don't think we're meant to be, and you are not the missing piece.

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1: 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What you're changing in front of my eyes. What can I